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13: Here's your Kix Country forecast from the Weatherology Weather Center. Mainly cloudy skies and foggy tonight with a low of 55. Winds out of the northeast around 5 miles per hour. Daytime highs approaching 82 with fog early tomorrow. Mainly clear skies. Mainly clear skies tomorrow night. Lows level off around 61. That's your forecast. I'm Kix 101.1 meteorologist Laura Lockwood. Right now, it's 66 degrees.
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12: Here's your Kix Country forecast from the Weatherology Weather Center. Mainly cloudy skies and foggy tonight with a low of 55. Winds out of the northeast around 5 miles per hour. Daytime highs approaching 82 with fog early tomorrow. Mainly clear skies. Mainly clear skies tomorrow night. Lows level off around 61. That's your forecast. I'm Kix 101.1 meteorologist Laura Lockwood. Right now, it's 66 degrees.
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8: Here's your Kix Country forecast from the Weatherology Weather Center. Lows dip down to about 55, with fog in spots tonight. Under partly cloudy skies, northeasterly winds around 5 miles per hour. Mainly sunny skies develop, with fog in spots early. Tomorrow, daytime highs approaching 82. Lows around 61. Tomorrow night, mainly clear. That's your forecast. I'm Kix 101.1 meteorologist Laura Lockwood. Right now, it's 67 degrees.
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11: With your Kix Country forecast from the Weatherology Weather Center. Cloudy with fog tonight with a low of 55. Winds out of the northeast around 5 miles per hour. Sunshine mixed with clouds at times, with fog in spots early tomorrow. Daytime highs approaching 82. Mainly clear skies tomorrow night. Lows level off around 61. That's your forecast. I'm Kix 101.1 meteorologist Laura Lockwood. Right now, it's 67 degrees.
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0: Here's your Cape's Country forecast from the Weatherology Weather Center. Cloudy with fog tonight with a low of 55. Winds out of the northeast around 5 miles per hour. Sunshine mixed with clouds at times with fog in spots early tomorrow. Daytime highs approaching 82. Mainly clear skies tomorrow night. Lows level off around 61. That's your forecast. I'm Kix 101.1 meteorologist Laura Lockwood. Currently, it's 66 degrees.
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5: With your Kix Country forecast from the Weatherology Weather Center. Cloudy with fog tonight with a low of 55. Winds out of the northeast around 5 miles per hour. Sunshine mixed with clouds at times with fog in spots early tomorrow. Daytime highs approaching 82. Mainly clear skies tomorrow night. Lows level off around 61. That's your forecast. I'm Kix 101.1 meteorologist Laura Lockwood. Currently, it's 66 degrees.
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3: With your Kicks Country forecast for the Weatherology Weather Center. Cloudy with fog tonight with a low of 55. Winds out of the northeast around 5 miles per hour. Sunshine mixed with clouds at times, with fog in spots early tomorrow. Daytime highs approaching 82. Mainly clear skies tomorrow night. Lows level off around 61. That's your forecast. I'm Kix 101.1 meteorologist Laura Lockwood. Currently, it's 66 degrees.
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9: With your Kix Country forecast from the Weatherology Weather Center. Cloudy with fog tonight with a low of 55. Winds out of the northeast around 5 miles per hour. Sunshine mixed with clouds at times with fog in spots early tomorrow. Daytime highs approaching 82. Mainly clear skies tomorrow night. Lows level off around 61. That's your forecast. I'm Kix 101.1 meteorologist Laura Lockwood. Currently, it's 66 degrees.
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6: You hear Kicks Country forecast from the Weatherology Weather Center. Cloudy with fog tonight with a low of 55. Winds out of the northeast around 5 miles per hour. Sunshine mixed with clouds at times, with fog in spots early tomorrow. Daytime highs approaching 82. Mainly clear skies tomorrow night. Lows level off around 61. That's your forecast. I'm Kix 101.1 meteorologist Laura Lockwood. Currently, it's 66 degrees.
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14: Here's your Kix Country forecast from the Weatherology Weather Center. Cloudy with fog tonight with a low of 55. Winds out of the northeast around 5 miles per hour. Sunshine mixed with clouds at times with fog in spots early tomorrow. Daytime highs approaching 82. Mainly clear skies tomorrow night. Lows level off around 61. That's your forecast. I'm Kix 101.1 meteorologist Laura Lockwood. Currently, it's 66 degrees.
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12: Here's your Kicks Country forecast from the Weatherology Weather Center. Lows dip down to about 55 with fog overnight under cloudy skies. North winds around 5 miles per hour. Highs level off around 82 with fog in spots early Thursday. A mix of clouds and sun. Lows around 61 Thursday night. Mainly clear skies. That's your forecast. I'm Kix 101.1 meteorologist Laura Lockwood. Right now, it's 65 degrees.
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10: With your Kix Country forecast from the Weatherology Weather Center. Lows dip down to about 55, with fog overnight under cloudy skies. North winds around 5 miles per hour. Highs level off around 82, with fog in spots early Thursday, a mix of clouds and sun. Lows around 61 Thursday night, mainly clear skies. That's your forecast. I'm Kix 101.1 meteorologist Laura Lockwood. Right now, it's 65 degrees.
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7: Here's your updated forecast brought to you by Quickstar, supporting local weather in communities across the state. A dense fog advisory begins at 2 a.m. this morning and continues until 10 a.m. today. Mainly cloudy skies with fog, overnight with a low of 55. Northeast winds around 5 miles per hour. That's your forecast. I'm Kix 101.1 meteorologist Laura Lockwood. Currently 64.
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13: Here's your updated forecast brought to you by Quickstar, supporting local weather in communities across the state. A dense fog advisory begins at 2 a.m. this morning and continues until 10 a.m. today. Mainly cloudy skies with fog overnight with a low of 55. Northeast winds around 5 miles per hour. That's your forecast. I'm Kix 101.1 meteorologist Laura Lockwood. Currently 64.
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0: reporting local weather in communities across the state. A dense fog advisory continues until 10 a.m. today. Mainly cloudy skies expected with fog early, overnight lows around 55. Northeasterly winds around 5 miles per hour. That's your forecast. I'm KIX 101.1 meteorologist Laura Lockwood. Currently 66.
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9: Here's your updated forecast, brought to you by Quickstar, supporting local weather in communities across the state. A dense fog advisory continues until 10 a.m. today. Mainly cloudy skies expected, with fog early, overnight lows around 55. Northeasterly winds around 5 miles per hour. That's your forecast. I'm Kix 101.1 meteorologist Laura Lockwood. Currently 66.
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Ames, Nevada, Huxley, and the rest of Story County. 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

0: Weather Center. A dense fog advisory continues. Mainly cloudy skies expected with fog. Overnight lows around 55. Northeast winds around 5 miles per hour. Daytime highs approaching 81 with fog in spots early Thursday. Sunshine mixed with clouds at times. That's your forecast. I'm Kix 101.1 meteorologist Laura Lockwood. Currently, it's 66 degrees.
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13: Here's your Kix Country forecast from the Weatherology Weather Center. A dense fog advisory continues. Mainly cloudy skies expected with fog. Overnight lows around 55. Northeast winds around 5 miles per hour. Daytime highs approaching 81 with fog in spots early Thursday. Sunshine mixed with clouds at times. That's your forecast. I'm Kix 101.1 meteorologist Laura Lockwood. Currently, it's 64 degrees.
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4: With your Kix Country forecast from the Weatherology Weather Center, a dense fog advisory continues. Mainly cloudy skies expected with fog. Overnight lows around 55. Northeast winds around 5 miles per hour. Daytime highs approaching 81 with fog in spots early Thursday. Sunshine mixed with clouds at times. That's your forecast. I'm Kix 101.1 meteorologist Laura Lockwood. Currently, it's 64 degrees.
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12: Here's your Kix Country forecast from the Weatherology Weather Center. A dense fog advisory continues. Mainly cloudy skies expected with fog. Overnight lows around 55. Northeast winds around 5 miles per hour. Daytime highs approaching 81 with fog in spots early Thursday. Sunshine mixed with clouds at times. That's your forecast. I'm Kix 101.1 meteorologist Laura Lockwood. Right now, 63.
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10: Here's your KIX Country forecast from the Weatherology Weather Center. A dense fog advisory continues. Sunshine mixed with clouds at times, with fog in spots early today, with daytime highs approaching 81. East winds around 5 miles per hour. Lows dip down to about 61 tonight, mainly clear skies. That's your forecast. I'm KIX 101.1 meteorologist Laura Lockwood. Right now, it's 63 degrees.
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14: Here's your Kix Country forecast from the Weatherology Weather Center. We'll see mostly sunny skies here for today with a high in the low 80s. Winds will be rather calm. Tonight, partly cloudy and a low near 60. By Friday, a chance for showers and thunderstorms here late. Blend of clouds and sunshine develops, high around 86. Then on Saturday, mostly sunny with a high around 84 degrees. That's your forecast. I'm Kix 101.1 meteorologist Jennifer Wojcicki. Currently, it's 64.
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1: Good morning, Kicks Country. Welcome in to a Throwback Thursday edition of the Morning Kickstart. That's right, we'll be throwing it back each and every hour, taking you all the way to Kicks Country Throwback Nights. Coming up this hour, a band that's going to be at the Iowa State Fair. Hey, maybe some of you know who it is. Plus, we'll play the Brain Buster at 6:37 and get your news, traffic, and weather.
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0: Time now for an information update. Let's send it down to the newsroom with Zach Tomish. Good morning, Zach.
1: Good morning, Dave, and happy National Root Beer Float Day. A missing man from Webster County was involved in an accident along Highway 30 yesterday near State Center. According to the Marshall County Sheriff's Office, around 12:30 yesterday afternoon, deputies were dispatched to an accident involving a passenger vehicle and a commercial trailer tractor. 38-year-old Ogden man Joshua Good was driving the trailer tractor, and he was uninjured in the accident. The driver of the passenger vehicle was identified as 89-year-old from Webster County, Robert Craigmile, who had been reported missing on August 4th. Craigmile was severely injured in the accident and transported to Unity Point Hospital in Marshalltown before being sent to Iowa Methodist Hospital in Des Moines for advanced care. There is no update on his condition, and the accident remains under investigation. The University of Northern Iowa Metal Casting Center is joining with trade groups to reach out to recruit more workers, including K-12 students. The center's associate director, Nathaniel Bryant, says it's an industry that impacts everyone.
2: In the United States, you're no farther than 10 feet from a metal casting or forging anywhere you are. They're used in municipal, so fire hydrants, cast iron frying pans, automotive, like they're used in aerospace applications, so space shuttles use them. The airplanes that we fly on use them. You name it, there's probably a casting or forging that's involved.
1: Bryant says he's run into many young people who are into video games like Minecraft and others who would be a good fit for the program. He says this is part of a national effort to bring the industry back to the United States. Yesterday, the Iowa State Fair announced they were pausing all vendor and camper setup due to the recent rains. That is set to resume this morning at 8 a.m. when the campgrounds reopen. In the press release yesterday, the Iowa State Fair says, quote, "We appreciate everyone's patience and understanding as we prepare for the 2026 Iowa State Fair. Please only enter the fairgrounds if you have official business." For Iowa's Best Country Kicks 101.1, I'm Zach Tomish.
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4: 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Caden Huntington gives him a bump going into turn five.
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9: Hello, I'm Kellen Habekin with the latest Ag headlines on Brownfield. President of the American Farm Bureau, Zippy Duvall, says the current struggles in agriculture are not good. From FarmFest in Minnesota, he told Brownfield.
10: Farm economy is terrible. And along with all the things that we're doing to try to get a farm bill done, we're also asking for some more assistance for our farmers.
9: An ag economist says strong demand could help tighten grain supplies and provide some price support for farmers. K-State's Dan O'Brien says China's fulfilled about 11% of its commitment for the year.
11: If China comes to the table, that's a big issue with regard to soybean prices soybean futures prices and carry over onto the other grains as well.
9: Kansas could harvest its smallest winter wheat crop since the 1960s. Southwest Kansas farmer Gary Miller-Shasky says
12: it was devastating.
9: and I'm Kellen Havikin for Brownfield.
12: A message from Joshua Jackson, actor and Fair Volunteer ambassador.
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0: Let's take a look at our forecast here for the day in a Kicks Country. A dense fog advisory in effect until 10 o'clock here this morning. So do keep an eye out there on the roadways this morning. A high of 81 today, lows down to 61 under partly cloudy skies. Tomorrow, high of 86, lows down to 61. Could see a slight chance of some precipitation tomorrow. They're increasing that chance. It's up to 40%, but still not terribly bad. Saturday, a high of 85, lows down to 66. Another chance of precipitation Saturday night into your Sunday, where we'll see a high of 87 degrees. Taking a look around Kicks Country this morning. In the mid-60s across the board here in Kicks Country, including right outside the Kicks studios. We sit at 65 degrees and mostly cloudy skies. Plus, like I said, keep an eye out for that fog. It's Kit Moore to kick us off on a throwback Thursday morning. Something about

Let's take a look at traffic here on your morning commute in and around Kicks Country. Like I said, there is that dense fog advisory in effect until about 10 o'clock here this morning. So do keep an eye out there as you're headed around Kicks Country. A stalled vehicle on I-235 westbound, right shoulder blocked at Iowa 28 in Des Moines. So do keep an eye out there for that. That's right smack dab in the middle near Windsor Heights there of Des Moines. So do keep an eye out as you're making your way around Kicks Country this morning. Before the green flag flies at Iowa Speedway, make Casey's your first stop. 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The Todd Father can't wait to see you out there at Casey's near the Iowa Speedway. It's Zach Toppin south of Sanity, Iowa's best country on Kicks on 101.1.

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Coming up at 7:20, it's our Nashville Music Minute, where Luke Combs talks about life off of stage. American Girl is launching a new American Girl doll inspired by a country artist. And Co Wetzel is teaming up once again with Ella Langley. 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It's Charles Wesley Godwin and Luke Combs, Better That Way, on Kix on 1.1.

0: meteorologist Jennifer Vucicki. Jen, a dense fog advisory this morning.
1: It is, yeah. So definitely need to pay attention to the dense fog here early on this morning. Hopefully should be starting to lift off around about 9 or 10 a.m. today. So beyond that, those skies are expected to become mostly sunny for the day. We'll see a high getting up around about the lower 80s. Slightly below average for this time of the year, as we should be in the mid-80s instead. Tonight, partly cloudy skies. Overnight lows around about 60. Slightly warmer here for your day on Friday. We'll have a high around about 86 degrees. We do have a chance for showers and storms in the afternoon hours with partial sunshine developing for the day. A dry start to the weekend here on Saturday, sunny 84. We do have a chance for rain showers and storms though coming in here on Saturday night. That'll continue as a chance here on Sunday. Blend of clouds and sunshine develops, high around about 88 degrees. Then by Monday, a dry start to the work week, partial sunshine, high gets up around about 87. And this forecast is brought to you by Country Hearth. Whether you're a ketchup fan or all about the mustard, an unsliced Village Hearth old-fashioned hot dog bun gives you plenty of room to pile on every favorite topping. I'm meteorologist Jennifer Wojcicki.
0: All right, thanks, Jen. Coming up, we'll get an information update down in the newsroom with Zach Tomish, and we'll play the Brain Buster here on the Morning Kickstart.
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0: Little Iowa State Fair back-to-back there with Riley Green that changed my mind. And then a throwback with Alabama and Take a Little Trip, topping out at number 2 on the U.S. Hot Country Songs Billboard and ending the year at number 19, also ended the year at number 53 up in Canada, eh? As we get to 6:30 here on the Morning Kickstart. Enjoy a Throwback Thursday with us as we throw it back each and every hour, taking you all the way to Kicks Country Throwback Nights. Time now for an information update. Let's send it down to the newsroom with the Zach Tomish. Zach?
1: Thanks, Dave, and happy Throwback Thursday. The U.S. Senate Agriculture Committee will begin reviewing its version of the Farm Bill today. Iowa Senator Chuck Grassley is a member of the panel.
2: This legislation includes many of my priorities, including E15, which will lower gas prices and create $14 billion in new corn demand.
1: The last farm bill was passed 8 years ago and was due for a rewrite in 2023, so Congress has passed several extensions of the 2018 version. The House passed its version of the farm bill at the end of April, then passed a standalone bill to allow the sale of E15 year-round. LifeServe Blood Center, along with the Red Cross, have both announced a blood shortage across the nation. LifeServe Blood Center teamed up with Governor Kim Reynolds and her staff yesterday. Iowa Governor Kim Reynolds, members of her staff, and other state officials donated blood at LifeServe Blood Center in Johnston, and they're now encouraging other Iowans to step up. Reynolds said in a press release, quote, "Each blood donation has the potential to save many lives. No Iowan should have to delay or cancel medical treatment because of blood supply shortages. Now is the time to turn the donation trend around." The Iowa State Fair is set to start in 1 week on Thursday, August 13th. People can find the list of all 84 new food items this year at iowastatefair.org. The top 3 new foods are the Porky Parm Gnocchi from Destination Grill, Ultimate Mini Apple Pie from Mini Apple Pie, and the All-American Scrambled Egg Roll from Win and Sarah's Kitchen. People can vote for their favorite new food item at iowastatefair.org. The winner will then be announced at the end of next week. The best red, white, and blue new food is Sweet Americana at Over the Top. 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
0: Take a look at our forecast here for the day in Kicks Country. Going to be a high of 81, lows down to 61 here today. Also, a dense fog advisory in effect till 10 o'clock. So if you're listening to the Morning Kickstart, keep an eye out there for some fog here today. Friday, a high of 86, lows down to 61. Could see some more rain coming through the Kicks Country on a Friday. About a 40% chance, but not too much rain expected. Saturday, a high of 85, lows down to 66, and Sunday, a high of 87. Could see some more rain Saturday night into Sunday and potentially throughout the weekend as well. So make sure, let's get all the rain out of the way now. That way we don't have any at the Iowa State Fair, shall we? Taking a look around Kicks Country this morning. 64 in Beeman and Colo, 63 in Ziering and Grundy Center, at 66 in Brooklyn and Huxley. 65 outside the Kicks studios with Stella Lefty and Boston. 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
1: Who's ready for a Thursday morning Brain Buster? I sure am. That's for darn sure. As we've got $5 in cash on the line after John was claimed, after John claimed the title of smartest person in Kix Country yesterday. $5 in cash on the line. As we look to go back to back here in Kix Country, a recent survey found 75% of women say this is important when choosing a man. What do you think it is? 75% of women say this is important when choosing a man. What do you think it is? If you think you've got the answer, give us a call, 1-800-753-6101, as we play the Brain Buster here on a Throwback Thursday morning with Hardy and favorite country song, another Iowa State Fair performance. It's Hardy and favorite country song. It kicks at a 1.1.

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1: It's time for round one of your Thursday morning Brain Buster. A recent survey found 75% of women say this is important when choosing a man. Let's see if we can find a back-to-back here on the smartest person in Kix Country. Good morning, Kix at 101.1. Who's this?
2: Hey, Dave. It's Brendan.
1: Hey, Brendan. A recent survey found 75% of women say this is important when choosing a man. What do you think?
2: Well, I'm going to have to say, based on my experience, a great personality.
1: Great personality, yeah, Brendan. That is definitely something to look for, but not what we're looking for today.
2: All right, Dave. Thanks.
1: Good morning, Kix on 1.1. Who's this?
3: Carson.
1: Carson, all right. 75% of women say this is important when choosing a man. What do you think?
3: I think it's his relationship with his mother.
1: Oh, yeah. Carson, I really like that answer, but it's not what we're looking for today.
3: All right. Thank you.
1: Good morning, Kix on 1.1. Who's this?
4: This is George.
1: George, what do you think?
4: Yeah, is it their facial hair?
1: Their facial hair, yeah. George, I like that answer, but not what we're looking for.
4: All right, thank you.
1: Well, we had an answer, their relationship with their mom. So how about a little Alex Miller, Just a Mom, during your Thursday morning Brainbuster? Not the answer we were looking for, but definitely a good one. If you think you've got the answer to this morning's Brainbuster, give us a call, 1-800-753-6101. A recent survey found 75% of women say this is important when choosing a man. What is it? No, it's not the relationship with mom. She's never just a mom. It's Alex Miller. Iowa's Best Country on Kix 101.1.

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1: Nothing gets me excited in the morning like the Brain Buster theme music. $5 in cash on the line here as we look to crown the smartest person in Kicks Country. Maybe a little back-to-back here this morning. Let's find out as we head to the phone lines. Good morning, Kicks at 1.1. Who's this?
2: This is Alex.
1: All right, Alex. 75% of women say this is important when choosing a man. What do you think?
2: Is it their occupation?
1: Oh, yeah, definitely their occupation's a good one, but no, not what we're looking for.
2: All right, thank you.
1: Good morning, Kicks on 1.1. Who's this?
3: Happy.
1: All right, Happy. What do you think this morning on the Brain Buster?
3: How they're endowed.
1: Oh, yeah, Happy. I like that answer, but no, it's not what we're looking for.
3: All right.
1: Lock it up! Sorry, Kicks Country. I gave you maybe the most difficult one yet. A recent survey found 75% of women say this is important when choosing a man. What is it? Yesterday, I don't know if you guys knew this, yesterday was National Underwear Day. Apparently, the ladies care about the underwear. So, guys, make sure it's good underwear, it's clean, you're taking care of it, okay? 75% of women say that a man's underwear is important when choosing a man. Sorry, Kicks Country, that one was pretty hard. We'll lock up the vault, keep it safe overnight. $10 in cash on the line tomorrow as we play the Brain Buster. From the Iowa Speedway. It's Iowa's best country on Kicks at 1.1.
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1: 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Taking a look at our forecast today, a high of 81, lows down to 61, and also a dense fog advisory in effect until 10 o'clock this morning. So as long as you're listening to the morning kickstart, there's a dense fog advisory. out there in Kicks Country. Friday, a high of 86, lows down to 61. Could see some more precipitation tomorrow, about a 40% chance. And Saturday, skies will clear up a little bit during the day with a high of 85, but then overnight, potential for some more rain. Saturday night, 66 is your low. And then Sunday, a high of 87, lows down to 68 degrees Sunday night. As we take a look around Kicks Country this morning, mid-60s across the board, 65 in Huxley, 64 in Nevada and Gladbrook, 63 in Waterloo, down at 62 degrees in Radcliffe. Mostly cloudy skies across the board, 65 and cloudy outside the Kicks studios here this morning. Graylin James, Water at a Wedding. 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
1: We are into the 7 o'clock hour here on a Throwback Thursday morning. 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

0: 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Solutions delivered one way, the Gallagher way, since 1927. Let's send it down to the newsroom now with Zach Tomasz. Zach?
1: Thanks, Dave. The Herbert Hoover Presidential Library and Museum in West Branch reopens this afternoon following a $20 million renovation. Herbert Hoover Foundation President Mundy McCarty says its main mission is to draw visitors into the whole life of the 31st president, including his decades of global humanitarian work. The museum's opening ceremony will include several special guests, including Hoover's great-grandchildren and Belgian diplomats. Deer license sales are set to start on August 15th with the Iowa Department of Natural Resources. There are some rule changes this year for hunting in Iowa. There are now two zones for resident deer hunting, Zone A and Zone B. Hunters may purchase up to two general deer licenses, including any combination of Zone A or Zone B license. The new Zone B counties include Crawford, Ida, Lyon, O'Brien, Plymouth, Shelby, Sioux, and Woodbury have some special rules for hunting this year. Check out all those special rules online at iowadnr.gov. Fall camp is underway at Iowa State as Jimmy Rogers gets ready for his first season as head coach. Rogers had to rebuild a roster that was decimated after former coach Matt Campbell left for Penn State. Rogers will build the competitive level as camp continues.
2: We'll start working the clock more next week and working true segments of a game type setting just to get them acclimated and speed up the clock for the quarterback. At some point, we'll pump crowd noise into this camp, so that makes it hard to hear for both sides of the ball. For the most part, they have the scheme down. It's just with all the nuances and all the new people, just getting on the same page and creating clarity so that they can play with confidence.
1: The Cyclones open the season at home on September 5th against Southeast Missouri. 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
0: Take a look at our forecast here for the day in Kicks Country. Looks like it's going to be pretty nice out there today. Although we do have a dense fog advisory in effect until 10 o'clock this morning. A high of 81, lows down to 61. Then tomorrow, a high of 86, lows down to 61. Could see some precipitation tomorrow. About a 40% chance during the day and 30% chance Friday night. Then Saturday, a high of 85, lows down to 66. And Sunday, a high of 87, lows down to 68. Could see some more rain both Saturday night into Sunday and also Sunday night into Monday. Let's hope that stays away, though. So you've got a busy weekend down at the Iowa Speedway with NASCAR action. 66 this morning in Brooklyn, 63 in Zeering, Grundy Center, and Boone. Also 63 in Colo, 64 in Beeman. It's 65 outside the Kick Studios this morning as we kick off our 7 o'clock hour with Johnny Cash. No, not the artist, the song. It's Jason Aldean, Iowa's Best Country on Kicks 101.1. It's 7:04 on a Throwback Thursday morning.

0: take a look at traffic here on your morning commute in and around Kicks Country. A couple of updates here in the Des Moines area. Got one up by Ankeny here on I-35 northbound at exit 92 for Ankeny. The right shoulder is blocked due to a stalled vehicle. Other than that, roads look pretty good out there in Kicks Country. Just do keep in mind, you have that dense fog advisory in effect until 10 o'clock this morning.
1: At some point during the morning kickstart, we will give you a chance to see some of the biggest acts at the 2026 Iowa State Fair by spinning the wheel of tickets. Just be listening for your chance to spin the wheel here this morning. You can see Hardy, Alabama, Big X, The Plug, Figure Eight Races, Outlaw Truck and Tractor Pulls. So much going on as we are just a week away from the Iowa State Fair kicking off.
0: Crazy that it's already getting to that point in August.
1: Yeah.
0: 2026 has flown by, to say the least.
1: It has, that is for sure.
0: It's Taylor Swift, I Knew It, I Knew You, on the morning kickstart at Kicks 101.1.

0: Taylor Swift on the morning kickstart. Iowa's best country on Kicks 101.1, 7-11. A little cloudy out there this morning. Not really any rainfall out there in Kicks country. Some rainfall down in Missouri providing some of our cloud cover, but we should see some sunshine by later this afternoon.
1: Should be good. So I graduated high school in 2016, and the first couple years after I graduated while I was at community college, I helped out with the marching band. I came back and did the frontline instruction because that's what I did my 4 years of high school was the frontline. So I occasionally stop back in and say hi to people in during band camp in the August weeks before school. And so I did that yesterday. I stopped by and said hi and got to hear some of the marching band performance that they'll be doing this fall during football games. And there was a couple of people in the front line that I didn't know, so I introduced myself. And the one girl in the front line came over and introduced herself. She was super nice, super friendly, and asked who I was. And I said, "Oh, I'm Dave. I graduated in 2016. She goes, "Dang, you're old." And then she covered her mouth like she'd said something wrong. And I was like, "All right, guess I'm not coming back to band camp anymore."
0: It's only 10 years ago.
1: Yeah.
0: Dave.
1: Yeah.
0: I mean.
1: I like to know what they're up to.
0: At least they didn't guess that you were 40 already.
1: That's true. That did happen to me, though. So, I don't know. It's interesting.
0: Yeah. I think kids have always kind of been like that a little bit. Like, that. Oh, man, you're 40? Oh, man, you're old. Might be dying soon.
1: Yeah, that's... Well, I mean, I don't like to think that 28 is old. But I guess when you're a high schooler, 28 is kind of old.
0: True.
1: So.
0: Like, you've already, you know, done and passed college.
1: And, yeah.
0: You know, I mean.
1: You've been adulting for a little bit.
0: Yeah, yeah. You've had to experience some of the real world.
1: Yeah. I've had to pay income tax.
0: Yeah. Something those high schoolers know not a whole lot about.
1: No.
0: Even
1: I know
0: if they
1: I
0: have
1: sure
0: a part-time
1: didn't.
0: Job.
1: I know I sure didn't know anything
0: about that.
1: They're
0: probably not staring at that paycheck, realizing. Oh, that much got taken out.
1: Yeah, it's
0: I
1: it's
0: made
1: not
0: that
1: fun.
0: Little, but lost that little or much or whatever.
1: Yeah, so I don't know if I'll be going back to band camp the next couple weeks. We got a busy couple weeks anyway. So, yeah. Shane Proffitt, long live country.

0: else. I don't know. I just like whatever that part of my ego is. If you call it an ego, I just don't feel that I need to project anything. I'm comfortable with who I am and where I am and what I'm doing. So that's a good stage.
1: Yeah.
0: In life to be.
1: Absolutely, you know, is. You're
0: comfortable in your own skin, Dave?
1: Yeah, I'm pretty good.
0: Okay.
1: A little tired sometimes, but...
0: A little offended by people thinking you're old, but...
1: Yeah, that's true.
0: Coe Wetzel has reunited with Ella Langley for a new duet titled Jaded. It drops tomorrow. The song is part of the deluxe edition of Coe's The Night Champion. So be on the lookout for that tomorrow.
1: I definitely will be.
0: American Girl is launching a new American Girl doll, clothes, and accessories inspired by Megan Maroney. The 18-inch doll will be sold at Target November 22nd. Target stores in December. So Target.com online first and then in stores.
1: So
0: the demand, I guess, is there.
1: Right around time for Christmas, it looks like.
0: Your observation of the months of the year is impeccable, Dave.
1: Well, I mean, they just put it right there in bold for you. You need something for Christmas, Brandon? I can get you.
0: I don't know if we're going Megan Maroney doll for Christmas.
1: Okay.
0: But,
1: Yeah. I tried. That is our Nashville Music Minute here on the Morning Kickstart.
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0: Chris Jansen, Fight for a Girl. 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
1: 6:30 on the morning kickstart. 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With the latest in local news, it's Zach Tomish. Zach?
2: Thanks, Dave, and happy Throwback Thursday. The U.S. Senate Agriculture Committee will begin reviewing its version of the Farm Bill today. Iowa Senator Chuck Grassley is a member of the panel.
3: This legislation includes many of my priorities, including E15, which will lower gas prices and create $14 billion in new corn demand.
2: The last farm bill was passed 8 years ago and was due for a rewrite in 2023, so Congress has passed several extensions of the 2018 version. The House passed its version of the farm bill at the end of April, then passed a standalone bill to allow the sale of E15 year-round. LifeServe Blood Center, along with the Red Cross, have both announced a blood shortage across the nation. LifeServe Blood Center teamed up with Governor Kim Reynolds and her staff yesterday. Iowa Governor Kim Reynolds, members of her staff, and other state officials donated blood at LifeServe Blood Center in Johnston, and they're now encouraging other Iowans to step up. Reynolds said in a press release, quote, "Each blood donation has the potential to save many lives. No Iowan should have to delay or cancel medical treatment because of blood supply shortages. Now is the time to turn the donation trend around." The Iowa State Fair is set to start in 1 week on Thursday, August 13th. People can find the list of all 84 new food items this year at iowastatefair.org. The top three new foods are the Porky Parm Gnocchi from Destination Grill, Ultimate Mini Apple Pie from Mini Apple Pie, and the All-American Scrambled Egg Roll from Win and Sarah's Kitchen. People can vote for their favorite new food item at iowastatefair.org. The winner will then be announced at the end of next week. The best red, white, and blue new food is Sweet Americana at Over the Top. 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I'm Zach Tomish on Kix 101.1.
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0: We've had a little fog out there in Kicks Country this morning. We do have a dense fog advisory that goes until 10. 81 is the high today. Partly cloudy skies. Yeah, that sun will start to peek out by later this afternoon. 61 is the low overnight tonight. The round of showers and thunderstorms possible Friday night. 86 the high with a low of 61. We'll be in the mid-80s for the weekend.
1: Taking a look around Kicks Country this morning, mid-60s, temperatures hanging steady here under mostly cloudy skies across the board. 66 outside the Kick studios here this morning as we get ready for our Tinseltown Minute. It's coming up right after Maren Morris. I Could Use a Love Song, Iowa's Best Country on Kicks on 1.1.

0: Kicks Tinseltown Minute.
1: Tinseltown Minute today brought to you by Oakview and Oak Estates in Conrad. 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
2: Yeah, Matt LeBlanc, I believe it was in Friends, right?
1: Correct.
2: Was recently photographed having dinner with a yoga instructor in Santa Monica. So, I don't know how this is big news, but, you know, he's 59, and his brunette champion, Chaz, were seen leaving Giorgio Baldi. Sounds like a place for bald people.
1: Are you sad you got left out of the invitation there then?
2: Yeah, it's unclear if they're friends or something more. So, a lot of confusion, confusion.
1: That's the way to go. You know how the masses care about celebrity relationships, Brandon. It's a big thing.
2: Some people.
1: See the new trailer for Dune Part 3. Warner Brothers and Legendary Pictures have unveiled a new trailer for the third movie of the Dune series, offering audiences their most detailed look yet at director Denis Villeneuve's concluding chapter of his acclaimed science fiction trilogy.
2: Blade Man star Sam Elliott is featured in Shaboozy's new album, which came out last Friday.
1: It did, yes.
2: And he's on the track Don't Count Down. The song opens with heavy footsteps. Fans are calling it a masterpiece.
1: Might be
2: getting carried away.
1: I don't know that I would call it a masterpiece. I do think it's a really good album, though.
2: Okay.
1: I think it's a very good storytelling album, which I like in an album. It's not just a random collection of songs.
2: Who knows who wrote them?
1: Exactly.
2: Kind of thing, yeah.
1: Birthdays today. Soleil Moon Frey, a.k.a. Punky Brewster, is 50 today. Jerry Halliwell of the Spice Girls is 54. Writer-director M. Night Shyamalan is 56. And former NBA All-Star David Robinson, 61 today. Those are our birthdays and our Tinseltown Minute. 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
1: I want McDonald's.
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10: 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Am I right, Brandon?
0: I mean, back in the day, yeah.
10: Yeah, back in the day. 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
0: Whoa.
10: And fun times.
0: We on vacation, we took Phoebe there. She did not eat her chicken nuggets, but she did eat her fries.
10: Well, there you go.
0: So. I was having a sandwich, and she just wanted my chips. So.
10: Well, there you go. Father recently found a metal object inside his son's McDonald's chicken McNugget.
0: Oh, really?
10: Yeah, the man named Austin says his son bit into the nugget and pulled out a small metal piece, took him to the ER. His son's okay. The metal piece looked like a U-shaped wire fastener.
0: Well, I'm just glad that Phoebe didn't eat her chicken nuggets then.
10: Yeah, they always tell you to look out for the razor blades in the Halloween candy. They don't tell you to look out for the wire fasteners in your McDonald's.
0: I guess not. It's not something you usually think you have to worry about.
10: But. You wouldn't think so, but I guess this is McDonald's. So...
0: Huh. They should probably think about removing the metal and ever, you know.
10: Getting back to chicken.
0: Yeah, running more advertising to, you know, help their image, I guess.
10: Yeah, that would probably help a little bit.
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0: Fog advisory until 10 a.m. here this morning, and then we burn out that off, and then the sun will come out.

0: by later this afternoon. Partly cloudy skies. 81 is the high with the low right around 61. And then 86 on your Friday with a low of 61. Do have a slight chance for some shower activity there on your Friday afternoon.
1: Taking a look around outside in Kicks Country here this morning. And we still remain pretty steady here under cloudy skies this morning in the mid-60s. 66 in Huxley and Brooklyn, 65 in Nevada and Gladbrook, 64 in Waterloo and Boone, 63 in Radcliffe and Grundy Center. It's 66 outside the Kick Studios here this morning as we get set to wrap up our 7 o'clock hour. Luke Combs back in the saddle. It's Iowa's Best Country on Kicks at 1.1, and then a little Somewhere Over Laredo coming up just after this.

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1: Into our 8 o'clock hour on a Throwback Thursday morning. 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
2: Looking forward to that. Also, when are we spinning that wheel, Dave? Because I think there's some people wondering out there in Kicks Country.
1: I'm sure there are, Brandon. Should we do it this hour?
2: I say we do.
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2: All right.
0: Grundy Center, Nevada, Pella, and the rest of Central Iowa. 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
1: Good morning, Dave, and happy National Root Beer Float Day. A missing man from Webster County was involved in an accident along Highway 30 yesterday near State Center. According to the Marshall County Sheriff's Office, around 12:30 yesterday afternoon, deputies were dispatched to an accident involving a passenger vehicle and a commercial trailer tractor. 38-year-old Ogden man Joshua Good was driving the trailer tractor, and he was uninjured in the accident. The driver of the passenger vehicle was identified as 89-year-old from Webster County, Robert Craigmile, who had been reported missing on August 4th. Craigmile was severely injured in the accident and transported to Unity Point Hospital in Marshalltown before being sent to Iowa Methodist Hospital in Des Moines for advanced care. There is no update on his condition, and the accident remains under investigation. The University of Northern Iowa Metal Casting Center is joining with trade groups to reach out to recruit more workers, including K-12 students. The center's associate director, Nathaniel Bryant, says it's an industry.

0: industry that impacts everyone.
1: In the United States, you're no farther than 10 feet from a metal casting or forging anywhere you are. They're used in municipal, so fire hydrants, cast iron frying pans, automotive, like they're used in aerospace applications, so space shuttles use them. The airplanes that we fly on use them. You name it, there's probably a casting or forging that's involved.
0: Bryant says he's run into many young people who are into video games like Minecraft and others who would be a good fit for the program. He says this is part of a national effort to bring the industry back to the United States. Yesterday, the Iowa State Fair announced they were pausing all vendor and camper setup due to the recent rains. That is set to resume this morning at 8 a.m. when the campgrounds reopen. In the press release yesterday, the Iowa State Fair says, quote, "We appreciate everyone's patience and understanding as we prepare for the 2026 Iowa State Fair. Please only enter the fairgrounds if you have official business." For Iowa's Best Country, Kix 101.1, I'm Zach Tomish.
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12: Do have that dense fog advisory till 10 this morning. 81 is our high for today with partly cloudy skies, low of 61. Some rain showers Friday, 86 the high with a low right around 61. And then Saturday, it's going to be a pretty nice day. Mainly sunny, 85. Slight chance of showers. Slight chance of showers Sunday as well, 87 the high. But looking like a really nice weekend here in Kicks Country.
13: Yeah, mid-60s and cloudy skies here this morning. Also, a little bit of that fog, like you mentioned, and that dense fog advisory in effect. Throughout the time of the morning kickstart, it looks like it's not too foggy outside the Kicks studios here as we sit at 66 degrees. Cloudy skies above, though, here in the morning hours of your Throwback Thursday. We'll throw it back a little bit later this hour. First up, though, Kenny Chesney and Carry On. 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

0: Take a look at traffic here on your morning commute in and around Kicks Country. Looking like roads are starting to clear up here into our 8 o'clock hour. Do still have that dense fog advisory in effect until 10 o'clock this morning. So do keep an eye out there on the roadways as you make your way to work or wherever it is you may be headed here this morning in Kicks Country.
1: Coming up later today, it's Super Shy Mastermind with the one and only Doris Day. And at 2:20, your chance to win yourself a deluxe car wash from Super Shine Car Wash with two locations in Marshalltown, one on the north side of Ames. It's all this afternoon on Kicks 101.1. It's Dylan Scott. This town's been too good to us.

0: Dylan Scott, This Town's Been Too Good to Us. It's Iowa's Best Country on Kix 101.1.
1: USA Today recently put out their top 10 state fair list for 2025. Iowa State Fair last year was second place. Could they hold on to that podium spot? Well, California came in at number 10. Ohio was number 9. Illinois was number 8. The Iowa State Fair fell all the way to number 7. Alaska State Fair was 6. State Fair of Texas was 5. Great New York State Fair was 4. And the top 3 were Florida, Wisconsin, and Minnesota at the top.
0: Yeah, I know Minnesota likes to think they're pretty good at a lot of stuff.
1: They do, yeah. That's
0: You been there?
1: I have not. Well, I've been to Minnesota, but not the State Fair.
0: Okay. All right. It's a good State Fair. Yeah. I'll give them credit. It's a really good State Fair, but I just think Iowa's definitely up there.
1: Yeah, the USA Today nominated their top 20 state fairs, and then fans voted among those. After several weeks of voting, the Minnesota State Fair was voted number 1 in the country. It was also the top state fair last year, so they've gone back to back from the fan votes this year. The Iowa State Fair, of course, this year August 13th through the 23rd. It starts 1 week from today.
0: It does, and we'll be out there in the Triangle broadcasting live Thursday and Friday, the morning show. Come out and see us, say hi, record a liner. Maybe we'll even get you on the morning show.
1: Yeah, and who knows? Maybe we're still trying to beat the record from last year. What was it? Australia.
0: Yeah.
1: Was the furthest away from Kix Country that we had somebody record a liner from. So, if you can beat Australia, I'm not sure how many places can. But if you can, love to hear from you down at the
0: Iowa
1: State Fair.
0: We're big in Belgium. So, well, I don't know. We'll see.
1: That's still a sore subject, Brandon. It's Jelly Roll and Hands Up at Kix on 1.1.

0: Carly Pearce, Ashley McBride, Be That Girl. 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
1: 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Jen, looks like we've got that dense fog advisory this morning.
2: It is, yeah. So definitely need to pay attention to the dense fog here early on this morning. Hopefully should be starting to lift off around about 9 or 10 a.m. today. So beyond that, those skies are expected to become mostly sunny for the day. We'll see a high getting up around about the lower 80s. Slightly below average for this time of the year, as we should be in the mid-80s instead. Tonight, partly cloudy skies. Overnight lows around about 60. Slightly warmer here for your day on Friday. We'll have a high around about 86 degrees. We do have a chance for showers and storms in the afternoon hours with partial sunshine developing for the day. A dry start to the weekend here on Saturday, sunny 84. We do have a chance for rain showers and storms though coming in here on Saturday night. That will continue as a chance here on Sunday. Blend of clouds and sunshine develops high around about 88 degrees. Then by Monday, a dry start to the work week, partial sunshine.

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1: You heard that cue to call? That's right. All this week, we are spinning that wheel of tickets to send a lucky Kix listener to one of the great events at the Iowa State Fair. Let's meet our winner here this morning. Good morning, Kix 101.1. Good morning, Kix 101.1. Who are we talking to this morning?
2: Jake.
1: Hi, Jake. How's it going?
2: Pretty good.
1: Well, that is great to hear. Jake, I got some good news. You are caller number 7 here this morning.
2: Awesome.
1: All right, Jake, you ready to spin that wheel?
2: Let's do it.
1: All right, Jake, spinning that wheel for you, seeing where it lands and seeing where you're headed at the Iowa State Fair. Jake, you got yourself a pair of tickets to see Hardy on the opening day of the Iowa State Fair next Thursday night.
2: No way. Awesome.
1: Absolutely, Jake. 2 tickets to see Hardy.
0: Yeah, clear your calendar. He puts on a great show. You got to stop by and see us in the Triangle. Record a lighter before you go to the show. Jake, tell everybody who's making you a winner.
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1: Congratulations to our winner, Jake. He's off to see Hardy at the Iowa State Fair. Don't worry if you missed your opportunity to spin that wheel here today. 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Brandon, I know we've talked about space quite a bit. You're a pretty big space guy, right?
0: Back in the day, yeah. I used to love space. I had the stars on the ceiling. I had a Lego, the ship. The white ship. What is that thing called?
2: Just the space shuttle?
0: Yeah, the space shuttle. Thanks, Dave.
1: I got you.
0: It's not coming to me right away, but I used to love.
1: Well, maybe younger you could have taken advantage of this then. Neil Armstrong's boyhood home is for sale over in Wapakoneta, Ohio.
0: The moon landing, I wasn't into that.
1: Not into the moon landing?
0: I'm not sure. I'm still not sure if they faked that or what was going on, but...
1: A basement. His home features a basement wind tunnel and model planes to show how he tested his ideas. A retired history teacher currently owns the house and is asking $430,000 for it.
0: Was this when they tested it at a desert in Arizona, and then they,
1: went to Hollywood
0: the flag, to make it look like it was
1: Except they actually just did it all in his basement.
0: Technology, I mean, in the 60s and stuff, I mean, it was crazy.
1: It was. Riley Green, Think As You Drunk. It's Iowa's best country on Kix 101.1 at 8:33 here on a Thursday morning. 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

0: Ella Langley, loving life again. I was Best Country on Kix 101.1.
1: Today, Brandon, is Root Beer Float Day. Are we going to go get one after work here?
0: I did make a homemade one. I used some Zevia root beer and some coconut whip that I put in the freezer, and it's like ice cream.
1: It was okay.
0: It's a little weird because the Zevia is clear.
1: Oh, yeah, that's...
0: Yeah, so, you know, I'm like... Maybe I should put some dye in this to make it
1: look
0: my
1: like
0: mind.
1: Root beer.
0: Yeah, look like root beer a little bit more.
1: Yeah, I can see how that would be a little off.
0: Yeah, especially since, you know, that was a mainstay when I was growing up.
1: I always loved whenever we go out, if we ever find an A&W, stop at the A&W.
0: Yeah, those things are relics.
1: I was just
0: we were passing through Spencer, Iowa, and they still have one.
1: Oh, do they?
0: I know Emmitsburg still has an A&W, but they're definitely not quite as common as they used to be.
1: No, but thankfully root beer floats are easy enough to make at home. You just need two things, root beer and ice cream.
0: Dave,
1: or I guess Zevia and frozen.
0: You're a master in the kitchen, Dave. I tell you, you've got this thing figured out, don't you?
1: I make a very mean slice of toast. That's what I'll say.
0: Mm-hmm.
1: Root beer float's probably number two, though.
0: Pour the best bowl of cereal in the world.
1: we'll get to the story on cereal in the at the end of the hour. How about that?
0: No, spare me, Dave. No, I'm just kidding.

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0: Shania Twain, if you're not in it for love, I'm out of here. It's Iowa's Best Country on Kix 101.1.
1: So we talked about how good of a cook I am.
0: Uh-huh.
1: And you brought up cereal.
0: Yeah.
1: And I don't usually eat cereal. I usually have like a granola bar or a bagel or something for breakfast. Maybe some toast. Yeah. But when I do have cereal, I don't put it in a bowl with milk.
0: Why?
1: I just put it in a bowl. And then I drink milk on the side.
0: How come?
1: It's
0: kind of weird.
1: You know, I've always done it that way.
0: Really?
1: Yeah.
0: Always done it that way.
1: Always done it that way.
0: Huh.
1: Dry cereal and then a glass of milk.
0: Good for you?
1: You brought up cereal and that reminded me that I'm the only person that eats cereal like that. So
0: it is true. I don't know. I mean, Phoebe likes to drink the cereal out of the bowl with all the cereal still in there.
1: Oh, yeah.
0: So.
1: Not quite what I do.
0: Kind of reverse of what
1: it's
0: you
1: the
0: do
1: reverse. There you go. We balance each other out. That way you've got one extreme at home and the other extreme at work.
0: You know, I've learned that there's a lot of different eating techniques.
1: Oh, yeah?
0: Having a child now. I didn't know that there was so many ways to consume food, but.
1: Or so many different ways to throw food on the floor.
0: Well, that's where we draw the line.
1: Oh, yeah?
0: That's what gets me upset.
1: I can see how that would be frustrating, you know?
0: Yeah.
1: Dang it, Phoebe.
0: Last night she swore at me.
1: What?
0: So we don't really know. There was one time where what? We said this to each other. My wife and I said this to each other just jokingly. But, you know, it was the F word.
1: Wow.
0: Followed by you.
1: Wow.
0: I told her, put your diaper on, and she said that to me. And I'm like, you're 2 and a half. How are you using this in the right context? That is the total. My wife is over there covering her mouth laughing. We were on vacation. We were on vacation, no lie. This is when it started. We were on vacation last Thursday.
1: Yeah.
0: All of a sudden, she just goes around telling everybody, you know.
1: Yeah.
0: And my mom was like, oh, you better quit it and yada, yada. And then we were waiting in line for something. And my mom drops the F-bomb right in front of Phoebe. I said, you were just yelling at her for not saying that. No wonder. And I did earlier in the day. I asked her, where did you learn that from? She goes, Nina.
1: Oh.
0: My mom. So,
1: oh. The truth reveals itself.
0: That's true. 100% true story. So.
1: Truth always comes out.
0: Anyway. She only used it once last night. It wasn't like a multiple, you know, like I'm trying to repeat words, you know. I'm just.
1: I just know it already.
0: I will admit, I do swear a little bit, but that's not the one that I use. Mostly I say, why are you, you know, choosing to be a poop head?
1: Oh, yeah.
0: Is a choice.
1: Yeah.
0: That's usually one that I use. She hasn't said that.
1: Well, that's good.
0: Probably because she knows it's true.
1: Yeah.
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8: Looking at a really nice day today here in Kix Country. Sun's going to come out later this afternoon, 81. We wear off that dense fog advisory at 10 here this morning. Another hour to go on that. 61 is the low overnight tonight. 86 on your finally Friday with a low of 61. Slight chance of showers and thunderstorms. And 85 for Saturday, looking pretty nice.
7: Temperatures still hanging pretty steady here in the mid to upper 60s this morning. 66 in Ecolo and Zeering, up to 67 in Beeman, Huxley, and Waterloo. 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
1: Is it the 9 o'clock hour already? 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

Lady A, you look good. 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Lukey B, Luke Bryan here in the 9 o'clock hour. Country, and she knows it. 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

0: Blake Shelton, Stay Country or Die Trying. It's Iowa's Best Country on Kickstarter 1.1 with Aaron Tippin and American Sky. Iowa's Best Country on Kickstarter 1.1. Happy Thursday, everybody.
1: I can feel it in my soul. There's a spirit in the wind.

0: Brandon, how do you feel about influencers?
1: Their tactics don't work on me, Dave.
0: Oh, they don't? You're not influenced by the influencers?
1: I'm not.
0: Well, apparently neither are some restaurants and stores. They're now some stores and restaurants are putting up no influencers signs to stop people from trying.

0: shop in there and get all their content and videos from inside these stores and restaurants.
1: People just wandering around with their cell phone and later the subject of an online post.
0: Yeah, exactly.
1: Are you influenced by the influencers?
0: I try not to be. I feel like there are some that kind of get me.
1: What's been getting you lately?
0: Well, anything that comes up that's like sports related that comes up, like sports influencers.
1: How does that not surprise me, Dave?
0: I don't know. I feel like that was one that you maybe should have been able to guess.
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4: 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General call for cash hog business this morning is steady to a dollar lower. It looks like buyers mostly have the needed near-term numbers in hand. That should allow them to apply some leverage. The pork carcass cutout value on Wednesday was up $1.22 at $101.05. The estimated hog slaughter of 484,000 head was up 13,000 on the week and 16,000 on the year. Box beef was mixed. Choices down $1.68 at $367.97. Select beef is up $1.56 at $348.06. In Chicago this morning, September beans are down a penny. September corn's a quarter lower. September wheat in Chicago is down 4.5. And it has already been an up-and-down day for corn and soybeans. At least for right now, it does look like they are generally more focused on the weather, which looks favorable in much of the Midwest and Plains. Still some damage might have been done, especially for corn, during that hot and dry stretch in July. But at this point, the trade is expecting the USDA to report some pretty big production estimates next week. As for wheat, it's been consistently lower today. Exports out of the Black Sea region continue to be stalled by war, but U.S. wheat is not competitively priced. U.S. and spring wheat harvests are ongoing. Cattle are turning lower on profit-taking, waiting for the rest of the week's direct business. October live's down 87 at 228.60. December's 55 lower at 228.12. September feeders are down 135 at 347.02. And adjusting spreads, October hogs are up 2 at 83.05, December's down 47 at 74.17. This program is brought to you by John Deere, proud to support the American farmers and ranchers who harvest our future year in and year out. Brownfield.
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0: 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Taking a look at our forecast here for the day, we've got ourselves a pretty nice looking day out there in Kicks Country. Do still have a dense fog advisory in effect for about another 40 minutes or so. A high of 81 today, lows down to 61. Friday, a high of 86, lows down to 61. Could see some more rain showers here on your Friday. Saturday, a high of 85, lows down to 66. And Sunday, a high of 87 degrees. As we take a look around Kicks Country this morning, into the upper 60s, 69 in Huxley, 68 in Waterloo, Nevada, and Gladbrook. It's 67 in Radcliffe, up to 69 in Brooklyn. And right outside the Kicks studios here this morning as we continue our Throwback Thursday. Today, we will throw it back a little bit later this hour. Here's the Iowa native, Haley Witters. It's Everything She Ain't on the Morning Kickstart, Iowa's best country on Kicks on 1.1, streaming live at kicksweb.com and on the Kicks app. You can download it for your iPhone and Android now.

Eric Church and Morgan Wallen. That's MacArthur here on the Morning Kickstart. It's Iowa's best country on Kicks 101.1. We will be broadcasting from the Melbourne Mousehole Days this weekend. That's right, on Saturday during the parade. I'll be in our GMC Carl Auto Group Yukon. Should be a lot of fun there. Look for me there in the Melbourne Mousehole Days parade coming up this Saturday, 10 a.m. till noon. Here's Megan Maroney. Beautiful Things.

0: Brandon, we talked about how today was Root Beer Float Day. You know what else it is today?
1: No, Dave.
0: Maybe hits a little bit closer to home here in Iowa. It's Farm Worker Appreciation Day today.
1: That's a good day.
0: It definitely is. I know I've gotten to know a little bit more about the farm industry working here and going to all the small town fairs and festivals and everything. And I know we had our photos from the field winner. I didn't get to drive the tractor, but I did get to learn a little bit about it.
1: It is true. They would not let you near that tractor.
0: They didn't.
1: Even the manager came out and said, hey, we just want to make sure.
0: I almost thought that they were going to put some sort of, like, you can't get within 50 feet of the tractor thing around me. It was an experience, honestly.
1: We were questioning their, thinking in that. But, no, it's good that you're learning a little bit more. Have you ever heard of Cole the Corn Star?
0: I don't think so, no.
1: He's here in Iowa.
0: Oh, is he?
1: He's been on the morning show, I think, a couple times.
0: Okay.
1: He has a YouTube channel. It's huge.
0: Oh, really?
1: You know, and it's just kind of the day in the life of the farmer. So it's kind of a cool. He gets a ton of views and following. And, you know, over the years, it's been kind of cool to see some of the stuff he's done with. He had his dad in videos and all that kind of stuff. So,
0: that's awesome.
1: You know, I think people in the big city, they probably don't know what's going on with everything in the country or ag in general. But big salute to all those.
0: Absolutely. We love our farmers and we love all the food that they provide for us here in the state of Iowa.
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7: Soybeans, corn, cattle, and hogs are currently lower. I'm John Perkins with the Brownfield Market Update. 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Already been an up and down day for beans, currently down while still looking at favorable development weather. Weekly new crop sales were solid. China did buy more new crop ahead of the open. Old crop export sales marketing near low, but that's not really a surprise. September beans are down a penny at 11.55 and a half. November's one lower at 11.73 3/4. Nearby products seeing a bit of a bounce though. Corn is down while monitoring near-term development conditions. Old crop export sales are marketing near low for corn as well, but new crop up on the week. September's a penny lower at 4.35 3/4. December's down one at 4.59. And wheat's lower. Exports out of the Black Sea continue to be stalled by war, but U.S. wheat's not competitively priced right now. U.S. winter and spring wheat harvests are ongoing. September Chicago's down 5 3/4 at 6.36 1/2. Watching the weather, December cotton's up 30 at 83.31, and September rice is 6.5 higher at 14.12. Live and feeder cattle are lower, waiting for widespread direct business. Did see some light trade yesterday on the dress basis, $3 higher than a week ago at 370. Do have a few bids this morning at 235 live. Most active October lives down 125 at 228.22. September feeders are $1.70 lower at 346.67. And hogs are lower, pressured by some ongoing demand uncertainties. Pork was higher yesterday, but it's been all over the place over the last few business days. October's down 7 at 82.95, and December leans 45 lower at 74.20. Over in the broader market, crude oil's back above 76. John Perkins, Brownfield.
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0: Patty Loveless and Halfway Down. It's Iowa's Best Country on Kix 101.1 on a throwback Thursday, throwing it back to 1995 with Patty Loveless topping out at number 6 on the U.S. Hot Country Songs at Billboard and ending the year at number 39 in 1995. We're throwing it back each and every hour, taking you all the way to Kix Country Throwback Nights.
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0: Time now for our Kix comedy bit. It's Cam Bertrand. And he's got a friend who might not be the brightest.
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0: stupid. I don't like them. You ever been friends with somebody that you don't want to be friends with anymore, but they're just grandfathered in? You know what I mean? Like, you want to fire him, but he's got tenure? And you're like, oh, man. So I can't get rid of him. He knew me back when I had braces and wore JNCO jeans. He knows too much. He knew me when I purchased an Aaron Carter CD. I can't stop being his friend now. He keeps my secrets. We get into a lot of dumb arguments. Arguments that don't matter. Things that shouldn't happen. Right? One of the dumbest arguments we ever got into was we were watching a basketball game, and in the third quarter, LeBron James had missed a dunk. He looked over at me, and he goes, "Ha! LeBron James sucks!" I don't know how much you all know about LeBron James. But LeBron James got drafted out of high school at 17 years old. He was the number one overall pick in the NBA draft. He signed a $95 million contract with Nike. Three-time NBA champion, four-time league MVP, youngest player to score 35,000 points ever. My friend Daryl has failed his driver's test four times. Four whole times. Daryl sucks, okay? Yeah. I didn't even know you got to take the test four times. I thought after you failed the second time, they were like, hey, you know what? Here's a $50 Uber credit. You don't get to drive anymore. You're a danger to society.
1: Yeah, I feel like that's probably something that they should do, to be honest with you. I'm not the biggest LeBron James fan, but I'll take him over somebody that's failed their driver's test four times. Cam Bertrand, our Kix Comedy Bit, Iowa's Best Country on Kix at 1.1.
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1: 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Stop in for a test drive today. We've got that dense fog advisory lifting here in about the next 10 minutes or so hopefully that fog clears out of here by 10 o'clock. Thursday today, a high of 81, lows down to 61. Friday, a high of 86, lows down to 61. Could see some more rain on your Friday. But let's sure hope not, because we've got busy weekend out there at the Iowa Speedway this week. Saturday, a high of 85, lows down to 66, and Sunday, 87, with lows down to 68. Could see a little bit of precipitation as well Saturday through Sunday, so let's hope for the best out there at the Iowa Speedway this weekend. 70 degrees in Brooklyn and Waterloo. The rest of Kix Country hanging just below that mark at 69 and 68 across the board, including right outside the Kix Studios. 69 degrees, mostly cloudy skies above all of Kix Country this morning. Rascal Flatts, Praying for Daylight. 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

0: till you have a boy. 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
2: 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Boy, oh boy, oh boy, it's Throwback Thursday. I've got a Diamond Rio hit ready for you. And music right now from Kane Brown.
1: Webster City, Stanhope, Ellsworth, and the rest of Hamilton County. Thank you for making us number one for Iowa's Best Country Kicks 101.1.

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1: Kane Brown, and what a sweet song that is. Backseat Driver, Kix 101.1. Well, did you get them all? Phone, keys, wallet, before you walked out the door this morning? I did. Here's Lainey and John Mayer, Kix 101.1.

Church on Cumberland Road. Shenandoah along with Nickelback. Kix 101.1. Not a throwback Thursday hit, but one that they decided to redo. You know what? I'm glad they did because you really like the song. Here's Luke Combs, and let's rethink some things. 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

0: Young. I didn't come here to leave. 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Iowa State Fair is starting up next week, next Thursday. Are you ready? 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
4: 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Overnight low of 61. And tomorrow, partly cloudy, a chance for scattered thunderstorms late. And a high of 86. Real late. Beeman, 70. 69 in Colo. Zeering, 70. And it is 71 at Kix 101.

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The Food Truck Tracker Report here at Kix 101.1. It's Melbourne Mousehole Days. 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On Friday, the King's Snowy Shaved Ice will be at Melbourne Mousehole Days. 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On Saturday, King's Snowy Shaved Ice is joined by Sugarbox Treats, Claire's Tenderloins, the Egg Roll Ladies, Lucky Wife Wine Slushies, the Eurospot Iowa, and Saddle Up and Drink Company, all at Melbourne Mousehole Days this weekend. 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

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Here's Drew Baldridge and his number one, She's Somebody's Daughter. Kix 101.1. She's more than just a pretty

0: actually cooking those baby blues. It kicks 101.1. You know somebody's got those baby blue eyes? Mm-hmm. Yeah. They're mesmerizing. Here's Cody Johnson's Horseback at Kix.
1: He's a ranch hand in a pinch, man. Hotter than the red on the cattle brand. Cause she's a gold digger with a quick trigger. A cast iron skillet swinging lid flipper. Now he's a double wide on the county line.

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0: Crime in Rio. And a song that was co-written by Brian White, 1997, for that top four hit. Imagine that. Iowa's Best Country Kicks 101.1 on a Throwback Thursday, your favorite day of the week. 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Doris Day's Country Cafe becomes a Throwback Thursday edition. And then at 7 o'clock tonight, it is Throwback Thursday night. Yeah, enjoy every moment of it. 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
0: 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Temperatures about 81. Overnight low of 61, 40% chance for rain. Late tomorrow night, Radcliffe 72, it's 74, Kix 101.1.

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1: Chris Jansen, me and a beer, Kix 101.1. KFC and Oreo have teamed up. Is that a good combination or not? We'll talk about that. A chance to spin the wheel of tickets to the Iowa State Fair in Lady A right now.
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0: the dogs. That is Blake Shelton at Kix 101.1. You heard that cue to call in for the Iowa State Fair Wheel of Tickets. 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Who's this?
1: Morgan.
0: Hi, Morgan. You're caller 7.
1: Awesome.
0: You have a chance to spin the Wheel of Tickets for the Iowa State Fair. Are you ready to do this, Morgan?
1: I am.
0: All right, here we go. Morgan, are you busy on Saturday, August 22nd?
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0: 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High today of 81 degrees with partly cloudy skies. Overnight low of 61. 86 for the high tomorrow with a 40% chance for scattered showers and thunderstorms late. 73 in Radcliffe. Nevada's 73. It's 75 at Kix 101.1.

was Best Country Kicks 101.1. The story behind the song, have you heard it? I'll share it with you in a bit. Stella Lefty and Boston. It's Joe Nichols and, yeah, Kicks 101.1.

say so. Dan and Shay say so at Kix 101.1. 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Here's Preston Cooper and One for the Road at Kix 101.1.

0: was Best Country Kicks, but a 1.1 Preston Cooper and One for the Road Boston from Stella Lefty. How did that song come about? Well, it came about on a non-productive day before a date with her boyfriend. That's what sparked the writing of her hit, Boston. She was just kind of waiting around, you know, for the date and just wrote the chorus to Boston and posted it online before heading out. She said, I woke up the next morning and was like, oh, no, I need to finish the song. And really glad that she did. And she said, it was a good thing. Vincent Mason is her boyfriend. We're playing one of his songs. Well, did you hear about KFC and Oreo teaming up? Yep, Oreo cookie with fried chicken flavored inside. It turns out that it's only available in China, but us here in the States, we're going, we want the KFC Oreo fried chicken flavored cookies. Do you really?
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0: was Best Country Kicks 101.1. It was released in February of 1991 and went to number one for Doug Stone, In a Different Light. And it was, at the end of the year-end chart, top nine, number nine, In a Different Light. One of those great songs from Doug Stone, co-written by Bob McDill, who wrote a lot of Don Williams' hits. Iowa's Best Country Kicks 101.1 on a throwback Thursday.
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8: 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For today, a high of 81 degrees with partly cloudy skies, partly cloudy tonight, 61. 86 for the high tomorrow with a 40% chance for scattered storms late. Partly cloudy Friday night with a 30% chance for scattered storms early. But Saturday looking for sunshine and a high of 85. Gladbrook's partly sunny and 74 is partly sunny in Nevada. Here at Kix 101.1, 76.
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1: Love the salute to Ronnie Millsap in that song. Anytime soon, brand spanking new from Jason Aldean. It was last week's new dish at noon. Well, because of NASCAR this weekend, there is not going to be the Top Kicks at 6, but what we're doing instead, go to our Facebook fan page. It's pinned at the top. What song would you like to see in the Top Kicks at 6 for next week? There's still plenty of time to get those songs in. I'll figure out what they are, and it'll be the Top Kicks at 6 for next week. Guaranteed. It's time for your Kicks 101.1 information update. With that, here is Zach Thomas. Hey, Zach.
2: Thanks, Doris, and happy National Root Beer Float Day.
1: Yum.
2: LifeServe Blood Center, along with the Red Cross, have both announced a blood shortage across the nation. LifeServe Blood Center teamed up with the governor and her staff yesterday. Iowa Governor Kim Reynolds, members of her staff, and other state officials donated blood at LifeServe Blood Center in Johnston, and they're now encouraging other Iowans to step up. Reynolds said in a press release, quote, "Each blood donation has the potential to save many lives. No Iowan should have to delay or cancel medical treatment because of blood supply shortages. Now is the time to turn the donation trend around." The Herbert Hoover Presidential Library and Museum in West Branch reopens this afternoon following a $20 million renovation. Herbert Hoover Foundation President Mundy McCarty says its main mission is to draw visitors into the whole life of the 31st president, including his decades of global humanitarian work. The museum's opening ceremony will include several special guests, including Hoover's great-grandchildren and Belgian diplomats. As the U.S. Congress readies for its annual August recess starting next week, Iowa Senator Chuck Grassley says the Senate may take a vote on a stopgap spending plan to keep the government operating past September 30th, the last day of the federal fiscal year.
3: Iowans don't want to see the government shut down. That's why the Senate is trying very hard to advance funding legislation this week that would keep the government open through December the 11th, with plans to have all appropriation bills passed by December the 11th.
2: Grassley says Republicans want to avoid a rerun of last year's shutdown, which was the longest federal government shutdown in U.S. history. For Iowa's Best Country, Kicks 101.1, I'm Zach Tomish.
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5: 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Corn's narrowly mixed. They continue to watch development weather and hang around technical levels. September beans are a penny lower at 11.55 and a half. November's down a half at 11.74 and a quarter. September corn's up a half at 4.37 and a quarter. December's steady at 4.60. Live and feeder cattle are lower on technical weakness, waiting for the rest of the week's direct trade. Most active October lives down 367 at 225.82. September feeders are 475 lower at 343.62. And hogs are down with questions about demand. October's 97 lower at 82.05. December leans down $1.20 at 73.45. John Perkins,
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1: 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For today, a high of 81 degrees with partly cloudy skies. Partly cloudy tonight, 61. And then tomorrow, a high of 86 with a 40% chance for scattered thunderstorms late. Colo's mostly cloudy and 74. Beeman's mostly cloudy and 75. It is mostly cloudy and 76 here at Kix.
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1: And welcome to the Throwback Thursday edition of Doris Day's Country Cafe. Come on in, enjoy the cafe today. Of course, we'll be playing Kix Clash in just a, well, in just a little bit here. Also, Kathy from Double D Ranch and Double D Rodeo will be joining me as well. To get things going today on the cafe, it's Josh Turner, and Would You Go With Me? 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
1: 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Whoever gets the most right is going to win that $25 gift certificate from Polly Eyes.
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1: Dustin Lynch is easy to love at Kix 101.1. 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Kix 101.1. Who's this?
2: This is Raymond.
1: Hi, Raymond. You're contestant number one. Stand by. Kix 101.1. Who is this?
3: Laura.
1: Hi, Laura. You and Raymond are going head-to-head today to play Kix Clash. You ready?
2: Ready.
1: All right, Raymond, question number one. What is a shark's skeleton made up of?
2: A shark skeleton? Cartilage.
1: That's right. Laura, question number two. What is a tornado that forms over a lake or ocean called?
3: A water spout?
1: There you go. Question number three. Raymond, what is a female horse called?
2: Mare.
1: That's right. Laura, question number four. What do you drink to cool down on a hot summer day? Non-alcoholic.
3: Gatorade?
1: Nope. Raymond, what do you drink to cool down on a hot summer day? Non-alcoholic.
2: Lemonade?
1: That's right, lemonade. And with three right today, Raymond, you're my winner.
2: Thank you.
1: You're welcome. Laura, thank you so much for calling in. Have a great day. Bye-bye.
3: Thank you.
1: You bet. Bye-bye. Raymond, you've got that $25.

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0: Raymond, who made you a winner?
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2: Hi there, this is Joey Poly Eye, third generation owner of Poly Eyes in Grinnell. 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
0: Congratulations to Raymond from Brooklyn winning that $25 gift certificate to Poly Eyes in Grinnell. Tomorrow, Tannen is the sponsor of Kicks Clash. Here's Zach John.

John King gets a drink and a Kix 101.1 lemonade. Yeah, definitely. Homemade lemonade. Here's Cody Johnson and the fall at Kix 101.1.

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2: Well, I know I've said you've had time to think about it. Looks like to me you're feeling kind of crowded. You're

those great hits of his from 1997, 98, and Little Red Rodeo. In Canada, it went to number one. Here in the States, it stopped at number three. Now, you never know the reason why, but still a great hit from Colin Ray from the 90s. Here's Lexi Stevenson.

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0: Iowa's Best Country Kicks 101.1. Remember when phone cards were a thing? Radio stations were doing that promotion. I miss my friend, a phone-themed phone card air contest. Number one from Daryl Worley, I miss my friend. Iowa's Best Country Kicks 101.1. The Double D Rodeo is going on Friday and Saturday, and I talked to Kathy. Joining me is Vicki. This Friday and Saturday is the Double D Rodeo, a different type of horsepower, because I know the Iowa Speedway has horsepower of cars, but horsepower, real horsepower. Vicki, tell me about the Double D Rodeo. What time do the gates open?
1: Good morning, Doris. Gates open at 4:30. Mutton busting will begin at 5:30.
0: Okay.
1: It's $15 admission, cash only.
0: And is there a special price for kids?
1: Five and under are free.
0: The rodeo events, what can we look forward to seeing both Friday and Saturday?
1: Bull riding, barrel racing, saddle bronc riding, bareback riding. We also have a special event with the ladies' goat dressing competition.
0: That's new. Tell me about that, can you?
1: Sure. We have each evening there'll be four teams with three ladies on each team. They need to catch a goat and dress it in beach attire and get to the center of the arena as quickly as possible to the official to win.
0: I like that. I mean, you've got something for the kids. Now you got something for the ladies, and of course the rodeo is for everybody. And then afterwards there's music. Tell me about that.
1: Wild Card will be playing both evenings immediately following the rodeo. So come for the rodeo and stay for the dance.
0: The Double D Ranch. Where is that located, Vicki?
1: That is at 2017 Highway E29, Toledo, Iowa. Keep in mind Highway 63 North is closed from Toledo and south from Highway 96. So plan accordingly.
0: Ah, so probably GPS it or...
1: There you go.
0: Something like that. Is there anything else you'd like to add, Vicki?
1: We'll have food vendors, adult beverages, and lots of shopping vendors as well. So come on out. And join us.
0: And, of course, it is a fundraiser for Easter Seals. Vicki, thank you so much for your time today. I appreciate it.
1: Thank you, Doris. It was my pleasure.
0: Vicki from the Double D Ranch and Double D Rodeo that's going on this Friday and Saturday. Double D Rodeo, Double D Ranch in Toledo. 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

0: was Best Country Kicks 101.1. Hudson Westbrook and Painted You Pretty. 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
0: 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For today, a high of 81 degrees with partly cloudy skies. Overnight low of 61 and a 40% chance for some scattered thunderstorms late tomorrow and a high of 86. Nevada's partly sunny and 77. partly sunny in Colo and 76. Deering is partly sunny and 77. Here at Kicks 101.1, we're 77.
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1: 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That is Joe Nichols at Kix 101.1. In case you missed my interview with Vicky from the Double D Rodeo, I've got that on our Facebook fan page and the Kix Splash rehash, too.
0: Newton, Prairie City, Baxter, and the rest of Jasper County. 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

Chessy's Carry On. That song is number one in the Music Row Breakout Chart, but there could be a battle for the top spot. I'll tell you about that in just a few. Here's Morgan Wallen's Last Night.

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Alfie Shane and My Boy at Iowa's Best Country Kicks 101.1. David Braga is going to be in Melbourne Mousehole Days during the parade from 10 until noon, broadcasting here at Kicks 101.1. Look for them in the GMC Yukon from Carl Auto Group in Marshalltown. Here's Graylin James and Water at a Wedding at Kicks 101.1.

0: Raylan James and Water at a Wedding at Iowa's Best Country Kicks 101.1. David Braga, as I mentioned, is going to be in Melbourne for Melbourne Mosshole Days on Saturday. 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Melbourne Mosshole Days on their Facebook page. 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
6: 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For today, a high of 81 degrees. We're supposed to have partly sunny skies. It's slowly happening. Overnight low of 61 and tomorrow a high of 86. Partly sunny right now at Kix 101.1 and 78.

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0: Alabama, 1992 for that number one smash hit. I'm in a hurry and don't know why. Yeah, right? We are giving you a chance to spin the Iowa State Fair Wheel of Tickets. Let's find out who's on the phone. Kix 101.1, who's this?
1: Hey, this is Kurt.
0: Hi, Kurt. What's going on?
1: Oh, just working away. How's it going?
0: I'm doing all right. Doing all right. You heard that cue to call in, didn't you?
1: I did it.
0: Yeah. Well, that means you can just spin the Iowa State Fair Wheel of Tickets. You ready, Kurt?
1: Go for it.
0: All right. Kurt, you've got tickets to the PRCA Rodeo at the Iowa State Fair.
1: Thank you.
0: You are welcome. Who's sending you to the Iowa State Fair?
1: Kix 101.1.
0: Congratulations to Kurt. Yeah, it's Kurt. From LeGrand, he is going to go see the PRCA Rodeo. More chances to spin the wheel coming up. Kix 101.1.
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0: Iowa's Best Country Kicks 101.1. That's Ian Munsnick and Love is Blind. So there seems to be a race to number one on the Music Row breakout chart this week. Either Team Kenny or Team Hardy, as far as the number one song. Now, currently, Kenny Chesney has the number one song with Carry On. However, MacArthur is going wanting to go number one as well. Which one will go number one? We'll find that out tomorrow. Team Kenny or Team Hardy? Either way, two great songs. Speaking of great songs and the top kicks at six this week, there will not be one because of the Iowa Speedway and lots of races this weekend. But instead, go to our Facebook fan page and tell me what song you think should be in the top kicks at six.
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3: 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For today, partly cloudy and 81 for our high. Partly cloudy tonight, 61. And tomorrow, a high of 86. It is 78 at Kix 101.1.

0: called Empty Words, No Emptiness. 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And another Throwback Thursday hit on the way with Luke Bryan, Kix 101.1.
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Depends on the love song. Anyway, I move on. 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
0: 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The sun's come out. We'll have a high of 81 degrees, 61 the overnight low, and a 40% chance for some rain tomorrow with a high of 86. 77 in Gladbrook, 78 in Nevada, Huxley 77. It is mostly sunny and 78 here at Kix.
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0: We're playing Super Shine Mastermind. The question today has to do with dog owners this time. 24% of people don't like it when their dog does this. What is it? It has nothing to do with having an accident. Kix 101.1, what is your Super Shine Mastermind guess?
14: Jumps up on them.
0: That's a good answer, but not what I'm looking for. Thank you. Kix 101.1, what is your Super Shine Mastermind guess?
15: I'm licking their face.
0: Look at, aw, but people like Kevin, though. No, that's a good answer, but not.
15: 24%
0: might not. Yeah, that's true. That's true.
15: Okay.
0: Yep, thank you.
15: All right.
0: Bye. Kix 101.1, what is your Super Shine Mastermind guess?
15: When a dog jumps on you.
0: It's a good answer, but not the one I'm looking for.

0: 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I remember all the anticipation of the release of that song when all those artists were like putting little clips on all their Facebook pages. And boy, I mean, social media was just going crazy. Like, what is this song? What is it? Ended up being MacArthur, Hardy, Tim McGraw, Eric Church, and Morgan Wallen. The song about leaving a legacy. Just think about it, especially these days and what we're dealing with. MacArthur. The number one song in the top Kix at 6 for many, many weeks. We're playing Supershine Mastermind. 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What is it? Nothing to do with having an accident. And it's audible. Kix 101.1. What is your Super Shine Mastermind guess?
1: Wouldn't he bark?
0: Nope, it's not barking. Thank you. Kix 101.1. What is your Super Shine Mastermind guess?
2: Barks and wakes him up in the morning.
0: Nope, that's not it, but that's a good answer. Thank you. Kix 101.1. What is your Super Shine Mastermind guess?
1: When he whines.
0: That's it.
1: Awesome.
0: Who's this?
1: This is Brent.
0: Brent
1: Hubbard.
0: You've got that deluxe car wash from Supershine Car Wash. Who made you a winner?
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0: It was Best Country Kicks 101.1. Do you get goosebumps, too, when he talks about the Holy Spirit and raising your hands? I'm like, yes. Anyway, Jelly Rollin' Hands Up at Kicks 101.1. Big weekend in Tama. Got the Double D Rodeo Friday and Saturday. The gates will be opening at 4:30. Mutton Bustin' starting at 5:30. Rodeo starting at 7. Also, Meskwaki's Powwow is going on the 6th through the 9th. And don't forget the Winding Stairs Festival in Traer. That's in Tama County. Here, we're getting ready for the Iowa Speedway. And, wow, what a time that is going to be. Why are people calling? I have two lines going. Did I say something? Hi. Okay. Well, I'll take care of those calls in just a few moments. A reminder that if you want to win tickets to the movie of your choice at North Grand Cinema, head over to our website at kicksweb.com, sign up, and listen for your phone to ring tomorrow morning.
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0: Iowa's Best Country Kicks 101.1. Remember seeing them at the Iowa State Fair? Was that? I don't know how many years ago it was, but man, the people around me were just loving Blackhawk. And I'm like, wait a minute. These kids grew up in the 90s. They love the music of the 90s. Someone should play music from the 90s. Oh, here we are, Throwback Thursday at Kix 101.1. You love the music of the 90s as much as I love playing it for you. Iowa's Best Country, Kix 101.1. Hello there. What can I do for you?
1: Can you play a song for me?
0: What song you want to hear?
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0: You know who sings that? Highway 21?
1: Yeah, that's Zac Brown Band.
0: Oh, okay. Yeah, I'll see if I can play it for you before I leave today, okay?
1: All right, thank you.
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5: 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Colo 78, Zeering 78, it's sunny, and 78 at KIX 101.1 with the Zac Brown Band.
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Iowa's Best Country, Kix 101.1. It's Kyle Martin in the 3 o'clock hour. That was Lainey Wilson featuring John Mayer. Started off the hour with Florida Georgia Line, Shane Proffitt music on the way. Also, Ella Langley and Aaron Tippin. Right now, Jordan Davis. It's time.

Iowa's best country, Kix 101.1. Do you obey the speed limit? Well, according to a survey, only 10% of drivers actually go the speed limit. You know who you are, and so do the police. Here's Riley Green, Think As You Drunk.

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11: Here's your Kicks Country forecast from the Weatherology Weather Center. 79 this afternoon under partly cloudy skies. Southeasterly winds 5 to 10 miles per hour. Mainly clear skies develop with fog at times. Tonight, lows dip down to about 63. Mainly cloudy and foggy early tomorrow. Chance for storms, highs around 86. That's your forecast. I'm Kix 101.1 meteorologist Laura Lockwood. Right now, 78.

Iowa's Best Country, Kicks 101.1 with George Burge and Luke Bryan. Ride, ride, ride. Jason Aldean tells Fox News that his marriage is successful because neither he or his wife sweat the small stuff. That's great. That's good advice. I mean, you have to kind of pick your battles, right? Here he is, Jason Aldean. That's what tequila does.

0: Iowa's Best Country, Kicks 101.1 with Tracy Lawrence. As any fool can see, well, we are in the throes of the Perseid meteor shower. You could see up to 50 to 100 meteors per hour. It's going to peak next week on Wednesday. It's always kind of fun to make a wish on a shooting star, even though it's officially a meteor. Coming up, we've got Ashley Cook.
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0: That's Aaron Tippin, Iowa's Best Country, Kicks 101.1. 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
11: Here's your Kix Country forecast from the Weatherology Weather Center. 79 this afternoon under partly cloudy skies. Southeasterly winds 5 to 10 miles per hour. Mainly clear skies develop with fog at times. Tonight, lows dip down to about 63. Mainly cloudy and foggy early tomorrow. Chance for storms, highs around 86. That's your forecast. I'm Kix 101.1 meteorologist Laura Lockwood. Right now, it's 79 degrees.

getting you home each afternoon. The Drive Home with Kyle Martin. Des Moines, Waukee, Bondurant, and the rest of Polk County. Thank you for making us number one for Iowa's best country. 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

It's the 4 o'clock hour with Kyle Martin, Iowa's best country. Kicks 101.1. That was Stella Lefty. Started off with Dierks Bentley. Great summertime song coming your way from Faith Hill. We've got Zach Top and Thomas Rhett. Right now, Josh Ross.

0: Iowa's Best Country, Kicks 101.1. That was Chris Young. Well, Russia is trying to win its war with Ukraine by using love. The Kyiv Post says Russia is using fake dating profiles to lure and capture Ukrainian soldiers. Definitely filed this under looking for love in all the wrong places. Here's Chris Jansen.
1: Yeah, I've been sitting around playing them haggard sounds. Running them memories up, take me back to a square body truck. All my buddies all circled around in an old city parking lot. Remember, thought we had it all.

0: Faith Hill, Iowa's Best Country, Kicks 101.1, reminding us we still have some summer left. How'd you like to win a $25 gift certificate? You can with the Kicks Clash every Monday through Friday during the Country Cafe with Doris Day. $25 gift certificate on Mondays to Smoke and G's. On Tuesday, Whiskey River in Ames and Ankeny, Sweet Caroline in Ames, or Founders Irish Pub in Bondurant. 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And Fridays, it's Tan and Wine Bar. Doris has four questions. Only one listener wins.
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6: Here's your Kinks Country Forecast from the Weatherology Weather Center. Lows dip down to about 63 with fog and spots tonight under mainly clear skies. Southeasterly winds around 5 miles per hour. Mainly cloudy skies expected with fog early tomorrow. Chance of thunderstorms, highs level off around 86. That's your forecast. I'm KIX 101.1 meteorologist Laura Lockwood. Right now, 79.

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Luke Combs tells Whiskey Riff that he's got an onstage ego and an offstage ego, and his onstage bravado is not really how he lives at all. Here he is, Luke Combs, back in the saddle, Iowa's best country, Kix 101.1.

0: It's been a while since I've heard Brian White, Iowa's Best Country, Kicks 101.1. It's Kyle Martin here in the 4 o'clock hour. Congrats to Doris Molik of Toledo. When I said the name Dora, how many of you instantly went to Dora the Explorer? Okay, maybe just me. Backpack, backpack. Congratulations to Dora. She won two tickets to the Outlaw Truck and Tractor Pulls at this year's Iowa State Fair coming up on the 19th.
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0: Stephen Wilson Jr. and Gary, Iowa's Best Country, Kicks 101.1 with Kyle Martin. 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
14: Here's your Kicks Country forecast from the Weatherology Weather Center. Lows dip down to about 63 with fog and spots tonight under mainly clear skies, southeasterly winds around 5 miles per hour. Mainly cloudy skies expected with fog early tomorrow. Chance of...

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The Drive Home with Kyle Martin. 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

Iowa's Best Country, Kix 101.1, your drive at 5 with Kyle Martin. That was Ella Langley with Morgan Wallen. We have Michael Ray music coming up, Taylor Swift, Bailey Zimmerman, and here's Jason Aldean.

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0: Iowa's Best Country, Kicks 101.1, that's Beers and Sunshine. Liam Thomas was recently kicked out of a movie theater in Fairmount, Minnesota, after smuggling in a 5-quart pot of chili under his coat and selling little bowls of chili for $5 each with garlic bread and a dollar more if you wanted cheese. He's sold 19 bowls before the opening credits. He has now been banned from the movie theater. I say genius. Nothing wrong with a little side hustle.
1: He's a ranch hand in a pinch, man. Hotter than the red on the cattle brand. Cause she's a gold digger with a quick trigger. A cast iron skillet swinging lid flipper. Now he's a double wide on the county line.

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0: It's your drive at 5 with Iowa's Best Country, Kicks 101.1, our Kicks Critter of the Week from the Animal Rescue League in Marshalltown at 921 Taylor Avenue. Well, we actually have two. We have two cute little kittens. We have a calico named Priya and an orange and white tabby named Simba. They're 4 months old, and they would like to be adopted together. I know because they told me. Only $60 for the adoption fee.
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8: Here's your Kicks Country Forecast from the Weatherology Weather Center. Lows dip down to about 63 with fog and spots tonight under mainly clear skies. Southeasterly winds around 5 miles per hour. Mainly cloudy skies expected with fog early tomorrow. Chance of thunderstorms, highs level off around 86. That's your forecast. I'm Kix 101.1 meteorologist Laura Lockwood. Currently 79.

0: Time for some entertainment news. Foundations funded and co-founded by Leonardo DiCaprio and Jeff Bezos have launched an initiative committing $200 million to revive 100 of the Earth's most threatened species. The harvest mouse, the hickory nut gorge green salamander, the Pinkland iguana, the Malayan penguin, just to name a few. If you're looking for something to stream this weekend, the first episode of the fourth and final season of Ted Lasso is back. This time, Ted, starring Jason Sudeikis, will be coaching a new women's soccer team. The first episode dropped yesterday on Apple TV. Coming to Netflix, Monster, the Lizzie Borden story, starring Charlie Hunnam and Rebecca Hall, premiering September 17th on Netflix. From director and creator Ryan Murphy. And if you're up for some true crime series Somebody Knows Something will premiere August 10th on Freedom. It will take viewers across the country in search of tips that could help break unsolved cases. And that's some entertainment news. I'm Kyle Martin.
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0: It's your Drive at 5 with Kyle Martin on Iowa's Best Country, Kix 101.1. Just looking at the calendar here, it is National Root Beer Float Day. I like root beer. I don't like ice cream in my root beer. And it got me thinking about going to A&W. Remember A&W's? I know there's a few of them still around. I like the root beer, but what I really liked was the frosty cold mug. It's the little things in life. John Party's coming up next.
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15: Here's your Kix Country forecast from the Weatherology Weather Center. Lows dip down to about 63 with fog and spots tonight under mainly clear skies. Southeasterly winds around 5 miles per hour. Mainly cloudy skies expected with fog early tomorrow. Chance of thunderstorms. Highs level off around 86. That's your forecast. I'm Kix 101.1 meteorologist Laura Lockwood. Currently, it's 79 degrees.

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1: Love that song. Letting the boots air out a little bit. That's John Party, Iowa's Best Country, Kicks 101.1. Wouldn't you like to have just a fraction of the talent that Brad Paisley has? Sings, he does nationwide commercials with Peyton Manning, and he's probably one of the best guitar players I've ever seen.

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The Drive Home with Kyle Martin. Ames, Nevada, Huxley, and the rest of Story County. Thank you for making us number one for Iowa's best country. 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

0: Iowa's Best Country, Kicks 101.1. That was Jelly Roll. Kyle Martin with you. Luke Combs is coming up. Ella Langley and Zach John King. Right now, Tucker Wetmore.
1: Oh, I got a time, and there's a few in here tonight. Well, I learned my lesson too many times. Blows like you put me through.

Iowa's Best Country Kicks 101.1. That's Megan Maroney. According to Billboard magazine, American Girl Dolls is launching a new American Girl doll with clothes that are inspired by Megan Maroney. It's got to have some Tennessee orange in there, right? The 18-inch Maroney-inspired doll is going to be sold at Target.com and will be sold by Christmas in all Target stores. I got a

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6: Here's your Kix Country Forecast from the Weatherology Weather Center. Lows dip down to about 63, with fog in spots tonight under mainly clear skies. Southeasterly winds around 5 miles per hour. Mainly cloudy skies expected, with fog early tomorrow. Chance of thunderstorms, highs level off around 86. That's your forecast. I'm Kix 101.1 meteorologist Laura Lockwood. Right now, it's 81 degrees.

0: 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Oh, yeah, he had to wash the clothes he was wearing. He was charged with indecent exposure. He told police when they arrived, he may have had some Moscato wine before he went off to do his laundry.
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